0: Ledtråd nummer 2.
1: Sen fick vi Anna Brun och Coop. Coop Island Blues. I'm sad alone. I'm so
0: sad on my own. Ledtråd nummer 3.
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0: totally honest, it's like I'm looking down the barrel of a gun.
1: Fucking shoot me.
0: 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I'm always craving an experience that feels dangerous. And maybe this is it, maybe it's what I need, 'cause it's the only way to feel like I'm not actually me.
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She takes down an incel on the internet when she needs just a little

Bro, I'ma give it to you with no trivia. Roll like cocaine straight from Bolivia. Bro, I'ma give it to you with no trivia. Roll like cocaine straight from Bolivia. Bro, I'ma give it to you with no trivia. 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I put a force, my force, you're doubting.